that V12 in the trunk. Teeth pouting like the smell of a skunk. Smell of a skunk. Brewing tea like no other. Lobster and some butter. I'll take vanilla tea. She'll take chai tea.

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0: 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But don't let it get to you.
1: Don't let it get to
0: just
1: you.
0: Know that they miserable.
1: Miserable.
0: And know that behind every smile,

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What's the difference? Big one. Quick one. Grim one. Skinny one. What's the difference?

Shouting and grinding and bobbing and weaving, we taking you out of your mind. Of the science applying is high in the sky and this pile is flying as dilate. Iris, wireless mics, the fire is bright. Retire, I'm sire, your squire and dire. Straits admiring higher intelligence. I elect silence. I elect my.

0: Clarity's up. 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Ain't nothing new about it. Should've made the noose a little tighter, cause it ain't nobody dead, just some motherfucking riders. Air him out,
1: let him breathe.
0: Air him out,
1: got the fire.
0: Air him out, won't see. Air him out,
1: dude.
0: Should've made the noose a little tighter, cause it ain't nobody dead.

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Should've made the noose a little tighter, cause it ain't nobody dead, just some motherfucking riders. Air him out, let him breathe. Air him out, got the fire. Air him out, wanna say, air him out. Nope. Should've made the noose a little tighter, cause it ain't nobody dead, just some motherfucking riders. Off your smooth talk player, this raspy. You stuck on Morse code player, this ASCII. Your birthright make you scared to get nasty. The key word is Kemmer. That's what your ass needs.

0: diminished. 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The trees fell without a single witness. I'm a cash faucet, I'm a gold mine. The litmus test for diminished stress during these pressing times. You weren't so bold. Petty crimes, Willy Fist rhymes, but we watched you fold. You sniffed more lines than you wrote. I was a man without a coat. I walked along a lonely road, tried not to gloat as I board another boat. Hands extended in the cold, I passed the cash, I broke the dough. He didn't even have a coat on, hopes are lost off, but still I hold on. I'm a very emotional stone wall, all bite and no bark. Rolled the oats to close calls with appalling grace. Concrete face plan ahead, made of granite, infinite expansion of domain. Wind chimes whistled in the rain, foot soldiers hopping out the range. Set heaven since that day. Ever since that day, never looked at you quite the same. Never looked at you quite the same. Never looked at you quite the same. Ever since that day, never looked at you quite the same.
1: A mogul,
2: I don't care. I take my props. Fuck about props. I care. I do get my props. I'm not a mogul. I'm a tycoon. I sell oil. Don't disrespect me and say I do everything everybody else does. And I put up my own money. All these so-called moguls y'all talking about, you name one of them that put their own dough up. A boss, you're only the boss if you put up your own money. If you don't put up your own money, I don't care how much somebody gives you, you're nothing but a supervisor.

on explosive ground. 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
1: 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See the midget with no knees. See the dancing girls without any feet. 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Watch as he laughs in your face. Don't get too close to the clown,